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1: 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Two Colors.
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2: 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See you at the bar, you was hardly talking. That's when I knew that your heart was scarring. Friends to lovers need a part to star in. Like, wait, babe,

0: 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The Kid Laroi. Tyler on Sarah Larson. 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

0: 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Please just rewind. 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
2: 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I'm losing battles with a voice that I can fight. 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